grow. Oh, how we love you so, butterfly. 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

is for Fiona, Frida, Frederick, Fatima, Faisal, and Frank. Do you know any more names that start with F? 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

0: The Count loves to count, as we all know. But if you take him grocery shopping, he'll count everything in the store.
1: Right now, I am here in the neighborhood, ready to do some shopping. For a start, I'm going to buy some fruits and vegetables. Ah, look, there is the grocer.
2: Hello there, Mrs. Grocer.
3: Yes, sir, how are you today?
2: Do you have some nice potatoes?
3: I sure do, just step this way.
2: Oh, so many nice potatoes.
3: Want to buy a pound or two?
2: And when

0: I'll be back later. Goodbye.
1: Mario, that guy who always counts the potatoes is just here again.
0: Well, here I am at another shop. Oh, it looks like it might rain. There's something else I might go shopping for. Hello there, Mr. Salesman.
2: Yes, sir. How are you today?
0: Oh, you have some nice umbrellas.
2: Yes, I do. Please step this way.
0: Oh, so many nice umbrellas.
2: Just the thing when raindrops fall.
0: And when I see umbrellas, I just have to count them all. Oh, one umbrella, two umbrellas, three umbrellas, four. Five umbrellas, six umbrellas, seven umbrellas more.

0: am a little way down the street and look, a little newsstand. Hello, dear newsstand person.
1: Hi, what can I do for you?
0: Do you have some nice newspapers?
1: Well, just look, of course I do.
0: Oh, a great big pile of newspapers. To read them would be fun. But when I see newspapers, I must count them one by one. One newspaper, two newspapers, three newspapers, four. Five newspapers, six newspapers, seven newspapers more. Eight newspapers, nine newspapers, even more than ten. I will count all the newspapers, then I'll count them all again. 76, 77, 78 newspapers. Thank you very much. I'll be back later. Goodbye.
1: Every day that man comes and counts all my newspapers. It's enough to make a person angry.
0: Well, here I am, back at the grocer's again. You know, I like to go shopping, but I love counting so much, it's very hard to get any shop

0: 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What will you make today?
1: Hey everyone, welcome to Jam. 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
1: A lonely piece of chocolate cake was sitting on the table. 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
1: What's the time, Mr. Wolf?
2: What's the time, Mr. Wolf?
3: It's 1 o'clock.
1: So come on, let's take one step. Are you ready? One. What's the time, Mr. Wolf?
2: What's the time, Mr. Wolf?
3: It's 2 o'clock.
1: So come on, let's take two steps. Are you ready? One, two. What's the time, Mr. Wolf?
2: What's the time, Mr. Wolf?
3: It's 3 o'clock.
1: So come on, let's

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2: That triceratops was tasty.
3: At the dinosaur picnic.
4: Can you curl your tongue into a U shape and then purse your lips? 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

0: F is for fuchsia. 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
1: P-I-N-K. Pink.
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2: And I love pink piggies when they go oink.
3: Oink, oink, oinkity oink.
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4: 'Cause I love pink stuff in my pink bricked house, yeah.
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1: Sure was, Al.
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2: Uh-oh. It will be fixed in no time.
0: Gonna get the hammer and bang it out.
1: Yeah.
2: It's time to ride.
0: Get the truck ready for the next time.
1: Let's do it.
2: Yeah.
0: You got your monster trucks ready? Yeah.

My name is Annette Kogolo, and I speak Wolmajeri. Wolmajeri originates from the Great Sandy Desert in Western Australia. Walu, we say for fire. Walu. And this is ABC Kids Listen.

Okay, now for a hop, a shake, and a stamp. 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
1: F is for flute. 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
1: No, how do you glue?
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2: Dot, dot, dot, dot, and X marks the spot.
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2: Yeah. So how do you glue? 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
1: Do I stick it anywhere?
2: No, no, no!
0: On the next page, mate!
1: Do I use all the glue?
2: No, no, no!
0: You only need a bit!
1: Ooh, what's it taste like?
2: No, no, no!
0: No, don't!

Let's take our listening ears on country to learn from Australia's first languages. Little Yarns is coming up after these next songs.

Yama. Rudy Ngaya. That means, hi, I am Rudy Ngamilare. That's my language. Gabaninda. How are ya? Today on Little Yarns, we're going to visit our friend, Almalia, Katie. Katie's a Nurundjeri woman from the south coast of Australia. Nurundjeri country is below Adelaide. Starting at the bottom of the River Murray, it goes through Lake Alexandrina and right down the coast along the Coorong. Katie's going to introduce us to her country, share the word for her totem, and teach us a song to get to know each other in Nurundjeri.

0: Yeah, I'm a Katie.
1: Hi, Katie.
2: Hi, Katie.
3: Hi, Katie.
4: Hi.
0: Hello, how's it going? Welcome to Nut and Jetty Country. I can see the beach in the distance.
5: I can see waves. I think that's like a river or something.
6: It sort of looks like an island.
0: And is that a lake? Yeah, we have the Great Southern Ocean, the River Murray, the lakes and the Coorong. The water makes our country so green and beautiful. And guess what? We are also known as water spirits.
7: I think water spirits are protecting the water and living beside it.
8: I think a water spirit means like they can feel a really strong connection to the water.
9: It's like they love the water.
10: And like say if you're another Nutternetty water spirit, your spirit would be from water.
0: Yeah, that's it. I love the beach, especially listening to the waves crashing on Tharawal country. What do you like to do on saltwater country?
8: I like to boogie board, but I also go fishing with my dad sometimes. And I love swimming.
2: It's very refreshing once you jump in. It feels like really nice.
9: I love swimming.
3: Yeah, I like getting dunked.
0: Oh, you're braver than me. I don't like getting dunked. What's that sound?
3: I think it's like a big bunch of seagulls.
2: Look, there's a swan.
0: I think that sound is the swans.
3: Oh, yeah.
0: That's kungari, the black swan. That's one of the words I want to share with you today. Can you say kungari?
3: Kungari.
2: Kungari.
9: Kungari.
0: Yeah. Kungari is recognised as the totem, the Ngatchi for all Nut and Jetty people. Ngatchi is totem in Nut and Jetty.
2: Ngatchi.
3: Ngatchi.
2: Ngatchi.
0: Do you know what a totem is?
8: A totem is like a symbol of your tribe.
3: I think totems are like ancestors.
11: Totems are, you get an animal and then that's your totem.
5: Like if you get an animal, you can't eat the animal you get.
3: It means like you can't kill it.
9: They're cool. They're special. You have to respect the totems.
0: Yeah. A totem is something really special to your spirit. It can be an animal or a plant or even a place like the ocean or a mountain.
3: My totem is a teal duck.
9: My mum's dad is sand goanna. And then my dad is kookaburra.
11: My totem is goanna.
5: My totem is the eagle.
0: Oh, that's so deadly that you know yours. It's also okay if you don't know your totem. I don't know mine. For the Nut and Jetty, we have kungari as the totem we all share. But then there are different totems for clan groups too. There are 18 individual clan groups, each with their own unique totem.
9: What's your family totem?
0: Warrawee.
11: Warrawee.
9: Warrawee.
0: That's the huntsman spider in Nut and Jetty.
12: That's your totem?
0: I know, I'm terrified of spiders.
12: Oh no!
0: Just my luck, hey?
2: What are the other totems?
0: Well, we have the kungari, the black swan, the huntsman spider.
3: Warrawee!
0: Yeah. Then there's the pelican and so many others.
7: My papa's a pelican and my nana Joy is a butterfish.
0: Oh wow, that's deadly. Our totems represent us. We stay connected to our culture through our lands, waters, and animals to protect them. And in return, they take care of us.
12: Yeah, it's about sharing responsibility. Everyone and everything is connected. And we all look after each other.
2: Yeah, I think it's fair to not one person protecting a whole group of everything.
8: I would think it's probably fair than just one person having to do it all.
10: Well, because everybody isn't equal, not anybody's under anybody or over, and everyone is equal.
0: That's right. Even Warrawee should get taken care of.
3: Why do you have to look after spiders?
8: I would just try and look out for them because, as you said, you're not supposed to kill them or hurt them and just protect them.
2: They're scary.
0: Yeah, look, I'm not a fan when they sneak into my house, but part of looking after them means looking after the trees they call home or the bugs they like to eat.
3: They usually like to live, probably in trees.
9: We should leave the trees there and not knock them down.
5: Keep our environment clean?
12: Yeah. So you're looking after a whole ecosystem when you look after your totem.
0: Exactly. Recently, my pop found a woorery in his car and he caught it and took it over to the lake and sat it on the edge of the bank for it to find a home.
12: Oh, that's so nice of your pop.
8: I think that he's probably honouring his totem.
11: Put him in a tree.
5: Somewhere they, can explore and find more huntsman spiders.
12: That's right. But for you young ones, remember, if you see a woorery in your home, it's best to get a grown-up. Oh, look, the Koongaree are having a little yarn too.
0: Oh, hey, before you all go, how about I teach you all a song and language to learn each other's names?
12: Yeah?
2: Yeah. Cool.
1: How does it go?
0: The words are Yara.
12: Yara.
2: Yara. Yara.
0: Marcha.
12: Marcha.
2: Marcha.
0: Michi.
12: Michi.
2: Michi.
12: Yara, Marcha, Michi.
0: That means, what's your name in Nadanjedi? I'll sing first and introduce my name, and then I'll pass it over to you. Yara, Marcha, Michi, what's your name? What's your name? Yara, Marcha, Michi, what's your name? Katie, now it's your turn.
4: Yara, Marcha, Michi, what's your name? What's your name? Yara, Marcha, Michi, what's your name?
10: Denali.

0: What's your name?
1: MJ.
0: Yarma Chamichi, what's your name? What's your name? Yarma Chamichi, what's your name?
1: Stephanie.
0: Yarma Chamichi, what's your name? What's your name? Yarma Chamichi, what's your name?
1: What's your name?
2: Puppy!
3: Thanks so much for sharing that song with us, Katie.
4: No worries. Come back next week and I'll teach you another song, hey?
3: Yalu.
2: See ya.
5: Thank you.
1: Bye, Katie.
5: Thanks.
1: Thank you.
4: Bye. Nakin.
3: Nakin.
2: Nakin.
3: I reckon I'm going to have Yara Matcha Michi in my head for days. Can you remember some of the other Naranjiri words Katie shared with us?
5: Nachi.
1: Nachi.
2: It means totem.
3: That's right. Nachi means totem in Naranjiri.
6: And Katie's was the huntsman spider.
1: Hers was Rory.
3: That's right. Let's head back to visit Katie again next week. Until then, Yalu.

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0: Hi, I'm Alex. It's story time. I don't know about you, but I'm tuckered out from a marvellous morning. Let's get comfy and listen to the super stories we've found for you today.
1: Porridge pot. Do you like porridge? There's a lot of it in this story.

0: Once upon a time, there was a little girl who lived with her mother. They were very poor and they had no money to buy food. One day there was nothing in the house to eat, not even a stale crust of bread. And they sat in the kitchen feeling very hungry. Just then there was a knock at the door. Rat-a-tat-tat! The little girl opened the door and there was a very old woman with a kind face who smiled at her and said,
1: I know that you and your mother are poor and hungry, but cheer up, you need never be hungry again.
0: She gave the little girl a small black pot and she said,
1: This is a very special pot. When you want to eat, say, Little pot, cook, and it will fill itself with delicious hot porridge. When you've eaten all you want, say, Little pot, enough, and it will stop making porridge.
0: The little girl thanked the kind old woman and ran to the kitchen to show the pot to her mother. They were both so hungry, the little girl could hardly wait to say the special words. She put the pot on the table and said, Little pot, cook! Straight away the little pot went glubble, glubble, glop and filled itself with delicious hot porridge already mixed with milk and sugar. The little girl and her mother ate 3 bowls each and they felt full and happy. Then the little girl said, Little pot, enough! And straight away the pot stopped making porridge. The girl and her mother were never hungry after that, and they lived very happily for a while. But one day the little girl was out playing and the mother wanted some porridge. I won't call her in, she thought. I know what to say. She took the pot down from the shelf, put it on the table and said, Little pot, cook! Straight away the little pot went glubble, glubble, glop and filled itself with delicious hot porridge. The little girl's mother ate a big bowlful. She didn't want any more, so she said, Little pot, that'll do. But the pot went on cooking. Oh dear, she thought, those weren't the special words. She said, Little pot, no more. But the pot went on cooking. Oh dear, I can't remember what to say to make it stop. She tried again. She said, Little pot, stop! But the pot went on cooking. By now the porridge had filled the pot and spilled over the top. Porridge poured over the table and onto the floor. Oh dear. What are the words to make it stop cooking? She tried one last time. She shouted, Little pot, cut it out! But the pot went on cooking more and more porridge. The mother opened the door and the porridge ran into the garden and through the gate and down the street. It knocked a cat off its feet. It slipped under a sleeping dog. It rolled a baby out of its stroller. It clogged the wheels of cars and bicycles. It slurped and slopped into the houses and glubbled and glopped into shops. People were getting worried.
2: Help, what can we do?
3: Who can stop the porridge? Stop the porridge!
0: But just then along came the little girl. She saw a river of porridge coming towards her carrying a cat.
2: Meow!
0: A dog. And a baby. Oh, she guessed what had happened. She called out, Little pot, enough! Straight away, the pot stopped. Then everyone had to eat all the porridge so they could get back into their houses again. They brought buckets and bowls and cups and jugs and spoons and scoops and they ate up the delicious hot porridge until it was all gone. After that, the little girl and her mother had plenty of porridge whenever they wanted it. And the little girl's mother never forgot the words to stop the pot from cooking.

0: Do you remember what the words were? Little pot, enough. And that's the end of the story.
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2: This story is called My Grandma Has Pink Hair by Judy Hubbard. And it goes like this.

0: My grandma has pink hair, blue earrings that wiggle and jiggle, a sparkly tail that flips and flails, and creamy white pearls that whirl and twirl. My grandma has a cozy home. It's made of shells with its own wishing well. A seaweed swing that she pushes me in. And a set of silver spoons that play lovely tunes. 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A porpoise called Pickle, who loves a tickle. And a lobster called Bob, who's a bit of a snob. 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A catfish named Mrs. who blows us kisses. A whale called Gail with a bow on her tail. And an octopus called Otto who hides in his grotto. My grandma is always on the go. She collects plastic muck in her little red truck, grows a garden of ferns that twist and turn, and teaches me to cook from a big red book. My grandma loves to play with me. We surf the waves and dive into caves, follow fish schools and explore rock pools, and build castles of sand, our own fairyland. My grandma loves me. She brushes my hair till it floats in the air. 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And cuddles me tight when I don't feel right. 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She has a hug as soft as fairy floss. 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I love the way her tail wiggles. And I love the stars in her eyes. I love you, Grandma. And that is the end of the story.
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2: Jimmy Giggle, Jimmy Giggle! I was wondering, can we have another story? I love listening to your stories.
3: Oh, of course, Hoot. I really like telling them. Hey, which story would you like?
2: Well, I'd really like it to be something funny. When I laugh, my tummy goes up and down, and I love that.
3: Something funny, hey? I know. How about the story of when you had a little bump on your head?
2: Oh, well, actually, Jimmy, that wasn't very funny. Well, it was a little bit funny. Actually, it was really funny. Especially the way you tell it, Jimmy Giggle.
3: Okay, Hoot, here we go. Hoot the chicken. One day, Hoot the Owl was busy practicing his flying moves.
2: Oh, look at me, Jimmy Giggle! Whee!
3: That's good, Hoot. Just be careful. Flying is still quite new for you. But Hoot was not listening. He was looping and twirling and having the best time ever.
2: Whee!
3: But as Hoot came into land, Jimmy could see that he was approaching too fast.
2: Whee!
3: Hoot, look out! Too late! Hoot bumped his head on the window. It was something he had done lots of times before and would probably do again. Oh, Hoot! Are you okay?
2: I think so. Yes. Yes, I'm completely and absolutely okay.
3: But then he looked closely at Jimmy.
2: Who are you?
3: What? It's me, your friend, Jimmy. Jimmy Giggle.
2: Really?
3: Hoot looked at Jimmy for a long time, then flapped his wings to take off.
2: Well, it was nice to meet you, Mr. Jimmy Giggle. I'd better be going now.
3: Oh, dear, said Jimmy. That was quite a bump on the head. But he felt sure that Hoot would soon be better, as he was a strong little owl who always made it home. And of course, Jimmy was right. But today was not going to be an easy day for Hoot. As he flew over the land, Hoot started to feel hungry. But he couldn't remember what he liked to eat, or even what he was doing in the sky. In fact, Hoot wasn't very sure of anything.
2: Who am I? I don't even know who I am,
3: he said as he flew towards a farm below. The little owl sat by some cows as they ate their straw. Said the cows.
2: Hoot, Hoot,
3: said Hoot.
2: Excuse me, am I one of you?
3: But the cows had nothing to say. Hoot didn't like the look of the straw. He shook his head.
2: I don't think I'm a cow.
3: Hoot sat by some sheep as they ate their grass. Baa, said the sheep.
2: Hoot, Hoot,
3: said Hoot.
2: Excuse me, am I one of you?
3: But the sheep had nothing to say. Hoot didn't like the look of the grass either. He shook his head.
2: No, I don't think I'm a sheep.
3: He was just beginning to give up when he spotted some chicks.
2: Bit small, but they've got beaks and feathers just like me.
3: The chicks were busily pecking the ground looking for worms. Hoot spotted one particularly juicy worm and suddenly felt very hungry.
2: Oh, yum! This is where I belong,
3: he said happily.
2: I must be a baby chicken.
3: The little chicks welcomed Hoot into the coop.
4: Chip, chip, chip, chip,
3: they said playfully.
2: Hoot, hoot, hoot,
3: said Hoot happily. The chicks gave him a funny look.
2: Oh, I mean, cheep, cheep, cheep,
3: said Hoot quickly. And from that moment on, Hoot did everything the same as the little chicks. He chirped like a chick.
2: Cheep, cheep, cheep, cheep, cheep.
3: He walked like a chick.
2: Waddle, waddle, waddle, waddle, waddle.
3: He even tried to fly like the chicks.
2: Flap, flap, flap, flap, flap, flap, flap.
3: But everyone knows that chicks can't fly.
5: Oh, we wish we could fly,
3: they all said sadly.
2: Yeah, me too,
3: sighed Hoot. But they weren't sad for long. There were too many great things to do. Looking for worms, exploring the farmyard, and playing follow the leader. Hoot went everywhere with his new gang of friends. As the sun sank lower, Hoot felt very pleased with the way the day had gone.
2: Ah, this is the life. Oh, being a chick sure is fun.
3: And he followed his new friends as they all headed into the barn for another exciting adventure.
2: Oh, what's next?
3: Asked Hoot.

0: excitedly. But it wasn't exciting at all.
1: It's time for bed, said a mother hen.
2: Ah, chip chip, good night,
0: said the chicks. And they tucked their heads under their wings and went to sleep.
2: Oh, really? Oh, I guess, okay, good night,
0: said a surprised hoot. And he tried to tuck his head under his wing, which was a lot harder than it looked. After a while, Hoot started to think something wasn't quite right.
2: Oh, dear. I feel like I'm supposed to be doing something else right now. Something very important. What could it be?
0: Hoot sat in the dark and listened to the soft snores of the chicks.
2: It's very strange, but I don't feel sleepy at all.
0: Very quietly, Hoot crept through the barn doors and out into the yard. It was a cold winter's night and the sky was very clear. Hoot flapped his wings and flew onto the branch of a nearby tree.
2: I must think. If I think really hard, I might remember what I'm supposed to be doing.
0: The little owl was deep in thought when suddenly something unusual happened. A shooting star whizzed across the sky.
2: That was amazing.
0: And he watched as it disappeared over the horizon.
2: Wait a minute. I think I'm starting to remember.
0: He peered up at the slice of moon and the bright twinkling stars. And suddenly, he knew exactly who he was. He flapped his wings as fast as he could. And in no time at all, he was flying through the evening sky. And he headed home to his best friend, Jimmy Giggle. Jimmy was tucked up in bed and ready for sleep as Hoot flew in through the window.
2: Don't worry, Jimmy Giggle. I'm here and I'm ready to do the night watch.
0: Ah, there you are, Hoot. Well, you're just in time. I'm feeling very sleepy.
2: Oh, sleep tight, Jimmy Giggle.
0: Fly right, Hoot. Nighty-night. And later that evening, as Hoot did his night watch, he was very happy to be an owl and not a chicken.
2: See you in the morning, Hoot Hoot.
3: Let's listen to another story. And now, a story from 5 minutes More.
4: Whose turn is it to tell a story today? Will it be Louisa? Will it be Florrie? Will it be Sam? Or will it be Georgie?
5: Or it might be you far away.
4: It might. Please, will you stay?
5: Just for 5 minutes more.

0: It's my turn to tell a story today. Once upon a time, there was a beautiful fairy crown. And this beautiful fairy crown belonged to a very important fairy king.
1: Yes, I am the most important fairy in Fairyland.
0: But the fairy queen didn't agree with him.
2: No, I am the most important fairy in Fairyland.
3: Uh-oh. Are they going to argue?
0: They argued all the time, Georgie, about who was the most important. Now, one day, a little gnome appeared on their garden wall. So they decided to ask him.
1: Little gnome upon the wall, who is the most important of all?
4: I don't know. Besides, what happens if you're important?
2: People bow to you.
1: Go on, little gnome, bow away.
0: So the little gnome bowed.
1: No, you should bow more to me than to the queen, because I am the most important.
2: No, you're not. I am.
1: No, I am.
3: I think I'm quite good at bowing, Louisa. Look.
0: Yes, Georgie. And there was a lot more bowing to come, because that night was the night of the fairy ball.

0: the stars twinkled in the sky, and all the pixies and elves would come from all over Fairyland bringing presents.
1: And bowing.
0: And dancing. And the most important person in Fairyland would start the dancing.
2: Oh, yes, that'll be me then. I shall start the dancing.
3: No, I shall start the dancing.
0: As the king and queen argued again, the clouds gathered in the sky.
3: Oh, no! The clouds are hiding the twinkling stars.
2: We can't have that. Don't the clouds know how important we are? Go away, clouds! Shoo! Shoo!
0: But the clouds did not go away. Now, the guests arrived and bowed to the king and queen and handed over presents. It was nearly time for the dancing.
1: And the clouds were still covering the stars?
0: Yes, Georgie, but suddenly another guest arrived.
4: What are you doing here, little gnome? This fairy ball is for important folk.
3: And where is your present?
5: I'm sorry, but I have nothing to give. Unless...
0: And the little gnome jumped onto the wall.
5: The little gnome upon the wall will blow the clouds from the fairy ball.
0: And the little gnome blew and blew. He blew the clouds away and the sky was full of twinkling stars.
4: You said you had nothing to give, little gnome, but you have blown away the clouds and given us back the stars.
3: That is the best present of all.
1: Mm. Well done, little gnome.
0: Yes, Georgie. And next it was time for the most important person to start the dancing. Was it the king or was it the queen? It was neither of them. It was the little gnome upon the wall.
2: He is definitely more important than I am.
3: And he is definitely more important than I am.
0: And do you know something? The king and queen never argued again.
3: So who's the most important one of us?
1: Far away, because he's travelled everywhere.
3: Or you, Georgie, because you're the smallest.
5: Or you, Florrie, because you can sing and act so well.
1: Or you, Sam, because you're funny.
2: Or Louisa, because she's so kind to us.
0: We're all important then in our own ways. But being important isn't the important thing, is it?
3: No, but being friends is.

0: And now, another story.
1: Hello, I'm Zinzi. It's time for a story. Sit back and get comfy. One day, a little snail went for a wander through the garden.
2: A great day for a slide around the garden. Lovely leaves and fabulous flowers, said the little snail.
1: But just then, it started to rain.
2: Oh, I'll get wet. I'd better find somewhere I can stay dry.
1: So the little snail slid over to a large, droopy leaf, the perfect place to shelter from the rain.
2: This big leaf will keep me dry.
1: But unfortunately for little snail, the leaf was already someone's home. A grasshopper hopped towards little snail.
3: Sorry, little snail, there's not enough room for you under my leaf. You'll have to find your own home.
2: Oh, hello, grasshopper. I will find my own special home.
1: So little snail slid away. Off she went to continue the search for her new home. It was still raining heavily.

0: Oh, this hollow log looks good. 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
1: But Little Snail didn't know. It was already someone else's home. The beetle scuttles out to speak to Little Snail.
2: Hello, Little Snail. Sorry, but this is my home. There isn't enough room for both of us.
0: Oh, hello, beetle. That's okay. I'll keep looking for my own special home.
1: So off Little Snail went again, through the wet garden. It wasn't too long before she saw another place.
0: Oh, look, a lovely big flower. Big enough for me, but cozy and snug too. It will make a great home.
1: And so, Little Snail was about to move in when a large butterfly flew down.
0: Oh, hello, butterfly. Is this flower your special home?
3: Yes, it is, Little Snail. I'm sorry, but there's really not enough room for both of us. I hope you find your own home.
0: Yes, so do I.
1: So the little snail moved away from the flower. She searched and searched through the garden.
0: I've tried a leaf, I've tried a log, I've tried a flower. Where will I find my own special home?
1: Just then, it started to rain some more. Ooh, big clouds, a storm is coming. Drip, drop, drip, drop.
0: Oh, more rain. I wish I had somewhere cozy and dry.
1: Then suddenly, she heard a familiar voice. Hello, little snail. What are you doing out in all this rain?
0: Hello, Mr. Snail. I've been trying to find my own special home, somewhere nice and snug, just the right size for a snail like me. But everywhere seems to be taken.
1: Mr. Snail couldn't help himself. He started laughing.
0: Why are you laughing, Mr. Snail?
1: I'm laughing because all this time you've been carrying around your own special home.
0: I have?
1: Yes, your shell is your own special home. See? Mr. Snail tucked himself into his own shell so Little Snail could see.
0: Oh, I'll have to try that. It's cozy and snug and just the right size for me.
1: Little Snail had finally found her own special home.
0: Hooray! Thanks, Mr. Snail.
1: And that's the end of the story. Except to say that Little Snail stayed dry inside her special home until the sun came out again.
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5: Grug and his imaginary friend. One day, Grug was walking past a burrowang tree when the grassy top fell to the ground. Grug turned around and saw someone following him. It was his imaginary friend, Gubby. They played hide and seek, but Grug could never find Gubby. They went swimming in the creek. They read a book together. They played until it was almost dark. Grug was tired. He sat down on a fallen log. Grug looked around, but his friend was not there. He felt a little lonely. As the sky turned dark, Grug walked home, past the burrowang tree. Grug wondered if tomorrow he might play with his friend again.
4: Ah, how relaxing. 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

Let's go to your favourite spot to snuggle up. A place where you feel safe, comfy and warm. Maybe you could curl up on the couch with some cushions or snuggle into your bed. Are you cozy now? Great, because it's time to relax and go on a sound walk. Time to visit a different part of our magnificent country and meet some animals. Close your eyes, and as you listen, keep them closed so you can see the scenery and the animals in your imagination. Today we're visiting an island. Snuggle in and make sure you're listening, because there are so many magical sounds on this island. Like that one. Did you hear it? If you haven't closed your eyes yet, close them now. Listen carefully and enjoy the sound of the waves lapping at the shore and all the island animals. As you listen, concentrate on your breathing. When we breathe calmly and deeply, we help our body relax and unwind from the day. Feel how your belly moves as you breathe in. And then slowly let the air go as you breathe out. Breathe in. And out. There's our feathered friend again, welcoming us to the island. That's the call of the Pacific Golden Plover. It's a bird that likes the long sandy stretches of Australian beaches because that's where they find their food. They have long legs to help them keep their feathers dry while they forage for food in the sand. That was a different sound, wasn't it? There it is again. Oh, wow! Up above the sand dunes, there's a dingo howling to the sky. He's howling to get the attention of his pack. He is the head of the pack, along with his female mate. And right now, he's calling to gather them up. Dingoes are native to Australia and have been here for thousands and thousands of years. Aha! Here they all come. There must be 10 or 12 of them altogether, including some young pups. Now the head of the pack is digging into the ground. They're such strong animals. He's working quickly to dig a hole. And here come some of the others to help. They're working very well together. The hole is getting bigger and bigger. What great teamwork. Do you sometimes dig big holes when you're at the beach? Perhaps you work together with your siblings or cousins or friends to make it as deep and wide as you can. Just like this pack of dingoes. The head of the pack has disappeared behind some bushes. Here he comes again. And he's got something in his mouth that's big and heavy. Too heavy for him alone. What could it be? Ah, some food for the whole pack. Sometimes, when dingoes catch or find more food than they need, they bury it in the ground and save it for later. Just like a dog with a bone. That's why they've dug the hole. And here comes help. They're working together to pull the food into the hole. Nearly there. One more tug and done. Now the smaller dingoes
are helping to cover up the hole with the loose dirt. What amazing teamwork. Everyone has a role, and everyone contributes. Just like this pack of dingoes, when we work together as a team, we too can achieve great things. Things that we might not be able to achieve on our own. Those dingoes must need to take deep breaths to be able to howl like that and work as hard as they do. How do you feel when you breathe deeply? Sometimes your breath might give you strength, like the dingoes. And sometimes your breath might calm you, like now. Gentle, slow, calming breaths. In and out. In and out. How is your body feeling? Are your feet and legs relaxed? Let your arms and chest be still and heavy. Your whole body is relaxed. You are warm and safe.

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Stretch and yawn on ABC Kids Listen.

0: Hey, Owl Pals, it's time to shake and move with me, Jimmy Giggle. 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Like clapping. 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And clap slow. 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Now let's put them all together and shake and move.
1: Let's shake and move. Let's shake and move.

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And when I say skip, skip! Ha ha! It's Shake and Move on ABC Kids Listen.

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Oh, I'm puffed. 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Woo! 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

0: Well, Jesse, he can't find Mick. 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Boo!
1: Oh, Mick, you scared me.

seek. You put your left hand in and your left hand out. Oh, yeah. Now shake and move with me, Jimmy Giggle, on ABC Kids Listen.

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just stop for a second, we can probably work it out. Where did you last have it? 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Perhaps?

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0: That's not really swinging music anymore, is it? 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
0: Gotcha! 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Justine is out. Were you?
1: Well played, Jemima.

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0: Howdy, partners! I'm Emma.
1: And I'm Nicholas.
0: And this is
1: Let's Pretend.
0: This is the place where we let our imaginations run wild.
1: We're going to play games while we listen to great music to bop along to on our adventure. Are you ready?
0: Then let's pretend. Our imaginations are going to run so wild that today we're going to the wild, wild, wild west.
1: Yee-haw!
0: We're going to ride horses, herd cattle, yodel, boot scoot to some country bumpkin heel tapping tunes.
1: Yep, you guessed it. Let's pretenders, today we're going to be cowboys and cowgirls and cow folk.
0: Now, you there listening might like to grab your own trusty steed. A broomstick makes a great pretend horse. And if you have a hat, pop it on your head.
1: But you know what the cool thing is, partner? You don't really need anything except your imaginations around these here parts because it's...
0: Let's pretend!

0: Hey there, Baron. Now, I was going to say that.
1: All righty, partners. Welcome back to Let's Pretend. The first thing we need to do, if we're going to be cowboys and cowgirls today, is give ourselves some cow people names.
2: Well, I'm not going to be Emma anymore. I'm going to call myself, let me think, Wild Wendy. That's a mighty fine cowgirl name if I do say so myself.
1: I'm going to give myself a cowperson name as well then. What about Dusty Denver?
2: Ooh, yes, sirree. What's your cowboy or cowgirl name going to be?
1: Oh, well, well, well. Those are mighty fine names, too. A pleased to meet y'all.
2: But if you're still stuck for an idea, maybe you could try Buck.
1: Or Cassidy.
2: Or Duke.
1: Or maybe Butch.
2: Or Jude.
1: Or Nash.
2: Or Daisy.
1: Or Dolly.
2: Or Cash.
1: There's so many dandy cow people names to choose from.
2: You can pick whatever name you like. You're in charge of your own imagination here in the wild, wild west. I want you to imagine up your cowboy or cowgirl costume. What does your cowboy or cowgirl wear?
1: Oh, I'll tell you what I'm wearing. I got my blue jeans, I got my boots, I got a shiny belt buckle.
2: I've got a colourful shirt with lots of tricky buttons, and I've got a leather vest with tassels that shake when I shimmy my shoulders.
1: Can you shimmy your shoulders too?
2: Shimmy, shimmy, shimmy.
1: Shake, shake, shake.
2: Oh, and I can't forget my hat. It's made out of straw, and when I meet someone new, I tip the front of it down with my finger. That's the way us cow folks say howdy.
1: People say that we look like we're dressed like scarecrows, but no siree, Bob. We take offense to that. We're true blue cow people.
2: Okay, partners. Now that we're all dressed up, I think it's time for us to have a boot scootin' boogie.
1: Yee-haw!

0: Phew! That was some impressive ball game, partners.
1: It sure was. That was great dancing. Now I think it's time for us to head out to the country.
0: Maybe you already live in the country. Or maybe you visited. Or maybe you've never ever been out bush.
1: It doesn't really matter where you are or where you've been, because this is Let's Pretend.
0: Wherever you are right now, I want you to close your eyes and picture what you imagine cowboy and cowgirl country to look like. I see red dirt. And there's a spiky cactus. 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Now, I want you to think about the shapes you see in your country. Is it flat out there? Or are there hills? How big are they? To get to the country in my imagination, you have to go up, up, up and around a pointy, bumpy mountain range. Do you want to come with me?
1: I do.
0: Are you ready to go up and down and around the mountain? She'll be coming.

0: Now, you might be wondering, why do we say cowgirl and cowboy? And that is a good question, partner. Cowboys and cowgirls, or cowfolk, are people who help look after farm animals, including none other than the utterly legendary Marvelous Cow.
1: Moo.
0: Which brings me to the next part of Let's Pretend. Cow comedy.
1: Are you just going to tell lots of cow jokes, Nicholas?
0: Yes, I am, because I'm a cow comedian. Number one, why did the cow join the band?
1: Why?
0: Because it wanted to be a musician.
1: I get it. Musician.
0: Number two, what do you call a cow who does magic tricks?
1: A magic cow?
0: No. A moogician.
1: I get it. A moogician.
0: Number three, how do evil cows laugh?
1: Oh, I think I know this one.
0: That's right, you've got it. Okay, last one. What do you get when you cross an angry sheep and a moody cow?
1: No idea.
0: A bad mood.
1: That's a good one, Nicholas.
0: My name is actually Dusty Denver.
1: Oh.
0: Thanks anyway. Yeah, I know it's a good one. I'm so amusing. And you know something? It's not just cows that cowboys and cowgirls help look after. They care for all types of animals like sheep, chickens, alpacas. I've even heard of something called a buffalo girl.
1: Oh, I think there's a song about them.
0: Let's hear it now.

0: Oakley doggley, cowboys and cowgirls and cowfolk. It's the moment you've all been waiting for here on Let's Pretend. It's time to go horse riding.
1: Yeehaw!
0: I know we're called cow folk, but the only animals more important to cow people than cows are horses.
2: So let's saddle up our trusty steeds. You can ride an imaginary horse, or you can make a pretend horse with a broomstick or a pillow.
0: Are you ready to saddle up?
2: Oh, yeah.
0: Yeehaw!
2: Can you make the sound of a galloping horse? That's it.
0: Whoa! That's what you say when you want your horse to slow down and stop. Let's all slow our horses down together.
1: Whoa!
2: Oh, that's better. Let's give our horses a rest before we go for another ride after these songs.
3: Here's a little song my grandpappy used to sing to me. Walking down the trail on the back of my pony ride,

0: Yep, you heard it right, partners. The Wiggles know a pink and purple horse.
1: You know, your horse can be any colour you like. It's Let's Pretend after all, and there's no limit to what we can imagine.
0: My horse has red hair on her body, a bright green mane, a yellow tail, and orange eyes.
1: Wow! Tell me what colours you can imagine on your horse.
0: Rainbowtiful. Maybe you'd like to draw a picture of your horse using all the different colours you've imagined.
1: Did you know horses can also come in all different sizes? There are huge Clydesdales with hooves the size of melons. And there are elegant Arabians about as tall as a doorway. And there are even itsy-bitsy ponies that might be even smaller than you. How big is your pretend horse?
0: My horsey is actually a little Shetland pony, and she's so cute. And when it's time for her to go for a trot or a gallop, I say to her, "Giddy up, little pony." Are you ready to make your horse go for another run?
1: Oh, yeah.
0: Let's all say giddy up together.
1: Giddy up!
0: I don't think our horsey's heard us. We need to say giddy up a bit louder. Ready?
1: Giddy up!
0: It worked! Yeah!

0: It can be a tough life being cow folk. Everyone expects you to be an epic cow wrangler and horse rider, but there are other things we cow folk can do too.
1: Ooh, like what, Dusty Denver?
0: Well, I'm a cowboy who loves to sing. Alay, alay, alay.
1: Wow, that was impressive, Dusty Denver.
0: Well, thank you.
1: That was a special kind of cow folk singing that is super fun. It's called yodeling.
0: I'm going to teach you how to yodel now.
1: Ooh, yeah.
0: Are you ready?
1: I'm ready.
0: Let's start with yodelay E and make the E really high like this. Yodelay E.
1: Yodelay E.
0: That's it. And see if you can get like a break in your voice on the E. Yodelay.
1: Yodelay.
0: That's pretty good. And then if you try and go back down again after yodelay E to oo. Yodelay.
1: Yodelay.
0: That's pretty good.
1: It's harder than it sounds.
0: That sounds really good. Try it three times. You ready? Yodelay, yodelay, yodelay E oo.
1: Okay.
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0: Yodelay, yodelay, yodelay.
1: Very good. There's some more yodeling in this next song now. When you're

0: Oogly Noogly partners. I hope your imaginations are running wild here on Let's Pretend. You've got the cow people singing down pat, and now it's time for some cow folk dancing.
1: Us cowboys and cowgirls and cow folk like to dance in a particular way. We sometimes call it a boot scootin', and we love to boot scoot to country music.
0: We're going to talk you through exactly how to do it.
1: Now, you can put your hands on your hips.
0: Okay, have you got your hands in place? That's good. Now, I want you to stick one foot out in front, tap the ground with your heel,
1: tap,
0: and then tap the ground with your toes,
1: tap,
0: and bring your foot back. Now the other side. Stick your foot out in front, tap the ground with your heel,
1: tap,
0: and tap the ground with your toes,
1: tap.
0: That's called the heel and toe.
1: Ooh, I need to practice this a few times, I think.
0: Left foot,
1: tap, tap.
0: Right foot,
1: tap, tap.
0: Tap, tap,
1: tap, tap.
0: Heel, toe, heel, toe.
1: Have I got it, Emma?
0: You've got it, Dusty Denver. Now let's do the heel and toe to some music.
2: Boys and girls, are you ready for the heel and toe? And heel and toe, heel and toe. 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Other side, heel and toe, and stomp, stomp. Arm across with a one, two, three. Other side, two hands.

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2: Oh,

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1: That's right, Dusty Denver. The first one we gotta learn is howdy. That means hello. Can you say howdy?
0: Howdy.
1: Very good.
0: Well, thank you. The next one is partner. That's what we call our friends. And we usually put it with a howdy partner. Can you say that together?
2: Howdy partner.
1: Perfect. And I know you've heard

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1: Yee-haw!
0: So good.
1: Wow, thank you.
0: And finally, how about one that Australian cowboys and cowgirls might say? And that is coo-ee. Can you try a long, loud coo-ee?
1: Coo-ee!
0: So good. That's what Australian cow folk would say. Let's hear a song about coo-eeing right now.

0: Hey, Ranger Rupert, can I ask you a question?
1: Well, I love helping out with advice or suggestions.
0: Well, I want to know how to cooey, like Wade.
1: Well, let's go and ask him. How's a cooey get made?
2: So you want to cooey loud just like me? Put your hands round your mouth and we'll go after three. One, two, three, one, two, three. Cooey! One, two, three, one, two, three. Cooey! One, two, three, one, two, three. Cooey! One, two, three, one, two, three. Cooey!
0: Okay, let me try.

0: there'll be someone about to bring you back all the way home.
1: Should we pretend to go camping cowboy and cowgirl style?
2: Oh, yeah. 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Have you found a nice pretend camping spot?
1: All right, now it's time to unroll our pretend swags. Let's lay them out on the ground.
2: Oh, it's so cozy in here.
1: Ooh, it's so cozy and warm. The perfect place to read a book or listen to a song or both.
3: 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Welcome to Elmo's Lowdown Hoedown. Elmo's talking like a cowboy because he just loves country music. 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
1: Some good reading from you now.
2: Okay, now. 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
1: There's a sign coming up here, little buckaroo.
2: Oh, Emma sees it.
1: Sometimes we read right into town to get in extra licks.
2: We look around.

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1: Readers of the open range.
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1: Oh, thank you, No Cowherd.
2: Oakley doakley, gal friends. It's time to play a game. This is a cow folk rhyming game. I'm going to pick a word out of my cowgirl hat, and then I'm going to give you a list of other words, and you have to tell me which one doesn't rhyme.
3: Which word doesn't rhyme? Okay.
2: Got it, Dusty Denver?
3: Got it, Wild Wendy.
2: Okay, here we go. I've pulled the word cow out of my hat. Which one of these words doesn't rhyme with cow? Bow, now, plow, cheese.
3: Which word doesn't rhyme?
2: I'll say them again. The word is cow. Which one doesn't rhyme? Bow, now, plow, or cheese?
3: Bow, now, plow, cheese.
2: I'm gonna need an answer, Dusty Denver.
3: Is it cheese?
2: Correct!
3: Yay!
2: I wonder if you picked cheese too. The other words all have an ow sound, but cheese is an ease sound.
3: I love this game.
2: All right, are you ready for one more?
3: Yeah!
2: Okie dokie. My next word that I'm going to pull from my Let's Pretend hat is juice.
3: Ooh.
2: Which one of these words does not rhyme with juice? Moose, loose, horse, goose, or truce?
3: Moose, loose, horse, goose, truce. Is it horse?
2: Correct! Well done. And I wonder if you picked horse too. That's right. Juice rhymes with moose, loose, goose, and truce, but not with horse.
3: No!
2: I think I might know a song about juice. Pickle juice. Yum.
4: Pickle juice, you drink it in

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1: We hope you had the best time playing cowboys and cowgirls today on Let's Pretend.
0: What was your favorite part?
1: I think I liked learning how to yodel the best.
0: Maybe you could yodel or boot scoot or camp or ride your horse again soon.
1: Or just make a funny voice like a cowboy or a cowgirl, just like we've been doing all day long.
0: Oh, that's right, Wild Wendy.
1: We're looking forward to playing and pretending with you next time on Let's Pretend.
0: Yeah! The lip.

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Doo-loo, doo-loo-loo. And this is the sound of ABC Kids Listen.

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2: This is a song about Ponzo the horse.

0: To know him is to love him.
1: He's a purple and pink horse.
2: Where you want to go now, Ponso? You want to go into town?
3: Yes.

0: to love him. He's the purple and pink horse.
1: Where do you want to go now, Ponso? You want to go back into town?
2: Yes, Lucky.

0: Hello, I'm Emma. It's home time. Have you been playing with your toys? Or making lots of noise? Drawing with your pen or saying bye to your friends?
1: Bye. Bye-bye.
0: No matter what happened in your day, time to jump up and say yay, because it's home time on ABC Kids Listen.
2: Piggy oink, piggy oink, piggy oink, piggy oink, piggy oink, piggy oink, piggy oink, piggy oink, piggy oink, piggy oink, piggy oink, piggy oink, piggy oink, piggy oink, piggy oink, piggy oink, piggy 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

0: Dr. Foster went to Gloucester in a shower of rain. 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

0: It's home time on ABC Kids Listen, and it's time to mix up a story salad. Here's my friend Matt.
1: Hi.
2: I'm
1: Matt.
2: And
1: I'm
2: Briallen.
1: And
2: we're
1: here
2: to
1: do
2: story salad.
1: Oh, we were doing a word each.
2: Just one word at a time.
1: Is that how we're going to do a story salad?
2: A whole story salad that way?
1: A whole story salad that way.
2: Maybe we could do chunks and then like chunks where we don't and then come back to it or something like that. Well, who knows? We never know what's going to happen in story salad because it's a completely improvised story.
1: It sure is. Sometimes they're great. Sometimes they're not so great, but it doesn't matter as long as you give it a go.
2: The more weird, the more wonderful, I say.
1: So story salad is where we get three random words and we have to use those words sent in from a lovely listener in a made-up improvised story right here, right now, on the spot in only 3 minutes.
2: That's right. And when we have 1 minute left to go, we will hear this sound, which means quickly wrap up the story and find an ending.
1: Find an ending. So to do all that, we need some words.
2: We need some words.
1: We need some words.
2: So we need some words.
1: Could
2: we
1: please
2: listen
1: to
2: the
1: words?
3: Hi, my name is Jalia, and then I'm 5 years old, and my three words are a princess, a fish tank, and a ladybug.
2: Thank you, Jalia. So those three words are
1: princess,
2: fish tank,
1: and ladybug.
2: Love those words.
1: All right, well, let's swan on into today's
4: story salad.
2: Jalia the princess was getting ready for her soccer tournament.
5: I've got my soccer tournament in the afternoon.
2: The royal soccer tournament.
5: Royal soccer tournament. Just have to get some jobs done in my castle. So what have I got on my list here before I can play soccer? I've got to do the washing.
2: Yep.
5: Clean my fish tank.
2: Yep.
5: Slay that dragon.
2: Yep.
5: And dust. What order should I tackle those in?
1: Wait, what did number three say? Slay the dragon? She said to her jester.

0: I actually added that into you to your list of tours today because, yeah, there's been a dragon who's been, like, kind of stalking around the roof of the castle and he's, like, clomping, bom, bom, bom, bom, bom on the roof and it's keeping me up all night.
1: Oh, I thought that was just a dream I was having. I sleep really soundly because I sleep on 72 mattresses. It's a really soft bed. But it woke me up. Usually I'm in a deep slumber, so I've got to slay a dragon, right?
0: Yeah, well, I thought the best way to deal with a dragon is to slay it, right? That's what you've got to do.
1: Yeah, well, not many people know. I may be a princess and people think, oh, princesses just sit up in the castle being all pretty. I slay dragons. I have a job.
0: Yeah, you're like a really, really, really cool princess.
1: Yeah. So, all right, well, I'll slay the dragon at 2. It's midday now.
0: So I've got 2 hours.
1: 4.
0: Yeah.
1: I've cleaned the fish tank.
0: Oh, you cleaned that already?
1: Yeah.
0: Oh, that
1: was this morning.
0: You did that before.
1: So tick and did the washing.
0: Did you dust?
1: Well, I might get you to dust if you can help me out today.
0: Okay, you know what? If you're going to slay dragon for me, then I can do the dusting.
1: I might wash my clothes after I slay the dragon, if you know what I mean.
2: 1 minute.
1: Oh, that's 1 minute.
0: 1 minute.
1: Roar. So the princess said, I'll be back. And she swung out the window. She swung up the spire. She got her sword out and she said, hey, dragon.
0: Yeah? Oh, are you talking to me?
1: Yeah. I'm going to slay you if you don't stop terrorising this village. What's wrong with you?
0: Oh, don't know. Sorry. Let me explain. I'm not here to terrorise anyone. I just heard there was a soccer tournament happening today and I was wondering if I could join in.
1: Oh, yeah, my team are the ladybugs.
0: Yeah, can I join in with you and the ladybugs?
1: Because
0: I'm actually a really good goalie because I'm quite big, so I cover quite a lot of the
1: You know what? I'm going to make you an honorary ladybug. Come and join our soccer team.
0: And they went and played soccer and it was the best game in the whole wide world. Story felt like it went really quickly.
1: And forever at the same time.
0: Isn't that funny when that happens?
1: She's a good princess. Ticking things off.
0: Oh, see, it's a common misconception that princesses just sit in the castle all day looking pretty.
1: No.
0: No. All the princesses I've ever encountered, they have got...
1: They work.
0: They're busy.
1: Busy slaying dragons, cleaning fish tanks and playing soccer at 4.
0: Yeah, castles are big properties to maintain.
1: Yeah.
0: They don't, maintain.
1: Oh, well, thank you for those words.
0: Thanks,
1: Jaylia. That was a magical, magical story, Salad. And we're going to give you some words now. How to use in your own story salad.
0: Could we do some castle-themed words?
1: Sure, we can do whatever we want.
0: Because it's story salad.
1: All right, so what's a castle thing? I'm going to pick moat.
0: Oh, good
1: As
0: one.
1: As in a moat is like you dig a big ditch around a castle and you fill it with water and that's like a protective moat.
0: Yeah, the water that surrounds a castle. Okay, I'm going to do a crown.
1: Crown. And the third word will be... Legend.
0: Oh, good one.
1: Because lots of castles are involved in stories of legend.
0: That's true.
1: So, moat, crown, and legend are your words for today. Well, thanks
0: for
1: listening
0: to
1: Story
0: Salad!
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0: boots on and we're ready to go. Hello, I'm Rachel. Have you ever gone exploring? Well, today we're going into the jungle.
1: I'm ready too. Hello, I'm Kurt. Big Ted's hiding in the jungle, so we're going to go on a Big Ted hunt to find him. Look, some clues. Footprints leading along the path.
0: Ah, shall we follow them? I think we need some trusty explorers to help us. Come on.
1: Let's go. We're going on a bear hunt.
2: We're going on a bear hunt.
1: We're going to find a big one.
2: We're going to find a big one.
1: I'm not scared.
2: We're not scared.
1: What a beautiful day.
2: What a beautiful day.
1: Look, a jungle. A tall, tangly jungle.

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1: I'm not scared.
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1: What a beautiful day.
3: What a beautiful day.
1: Oh, no. There's mud. 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
0: 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Do you think Big Ted might be inside?
2: We can't go under it.
3: We can't go under it.
0: We can't go over it.
3: We can't go over it.
0: We'll have to go through it.
3: We'll have to go through it.
0: Sneaky, sneaky, sneaky, sneaky, sneaky, sneaky, sneaky. 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There's one black shiny nose, two bright eyes, two yellow fuzzy ears. It's Big Ted, everybody. We've found him.
1: Hey! 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
0: Let's get Big Ted home through the cave. Sneaky, sneaky, sneaky, sneaky, sneaky. Through the mud. Squash, squash, squash, squash, squash, squash, squash, squash, squash. 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And over the hill.
1: Oh, over the hill.
0: Hold on, Big Ted. Oh, and we've made it. Big Ted made it. Back home, safe and sound.
1: Maybe you'd like to go exploring.
0: Or even find some mud to squelch in.
1: See you next time.
0: Bye.
3: Bye.
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0: 7, 8, 9, 10, 11, 12, 13, 14, 15, 16, 17.
1: How many times does Elmo have to tell you that you're supposed to stop counting at 5?
0: Oh, you just have to tell me one time. No, 2. Oh, make it 3 times. Perhaps 4. Possibly 5. 6 would be...
1: count.
0: 7 would be terrific.

Is everything all packed away for the day? Or do we need another song to finish tidying up our toys? Here you go. It's home time on ABC Kids Listen. I can't find any of my toys. I think

0: Hi there, it's Emily from Newstime, and this is your Daily Scoop. It's Tuesday, and the date is the 9th of June. Last week in Canberra, there was a big gathering in front of Parliament House.
1: People were talking, people were just listening, and someone is shaking hands.
2: It looks like there's a bunch of people and they're happy.
3: That's Anthony Albanese shaking hands with maybe one of the elders.
0: That's right. Prime Minister Anthony Albanese was greeting Currup Murra and Gunditji Murra man Travis Lovett. Travis had walked 900 kilometres over 5 weeks.
3: Wow.
0: Travis started in Melbourne and walked through regional Victoria and New South Wales. Parliament House was his final stop. Travis was there to deliver a letter to the Prime Minister. What do you think it said?
2: Something very important if you have to walk that long.
0: Travis said it had a simple and serious request.
4: We are calling as a First Peoples for a national truth-telling process to be established.
0: What do you think a call for truth-telling means?
3: People not lying.
2: It wouldn't be like telling your mum when you've broken her favourite vase. It'd be like telling the truth of how people came and telling the truth we don't own the land.
5: I'm pretty sure it means like including everyone, even Aboriginal people, and remembering what happened after colonisation.
0: That's it. Truth-telling in this context is calling for a more accurate story of Australia's colonial past and treatment of Aboriginal people to be put on the historical record. It's not just Travis calling for truth-telling. The open letter had been signed by 12,500 people along Travis's journey.
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0: Hello, my name's Kumi, and this is Daisy and Humpty. Welcome to story time. 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And the book is called Too Many Pears. There's a cow on the cover, just like you, Daisy. And there's lots of pears, but there's no apples. I wonder what the apple's there for. Let's find out. The story goes like this. Pamela liked pears. Pamela liked fresh pears. She liked pears even more than Amy did. Look at Pamela smiling. She really does like pears. Pamela liked pears for lunch. Pamela liked pears on picnics. Sneaky Pamela. She's taking all their pears. Pamela liked stewed pears with ice cream too. Pamela liked pear pie and cream. Mmm, yummy. Pamela liked picking pears. So did Amy and Grandma. We have to save our pears, cried Amy. Pears are my favourite. Amy picked lots of pears, but Pamela picked more. What's that, Humpty? Yes, there'll be no pears left. Pamela really loves pears. Grandpa built a fence around the pear tree, but Pamela crawled through a wombat hole under the fence. Yep, there she goes. The wombat is looking a little bit grumpy because Pamela has crawled through his wombat hole. Grandma tied Pamela up. But Pamela took the tree, pear picking too. We'll never get any pears, everyone moaned. I know what to do, declared Amy. I wonder what she's going to do. Amy set the table for Pamela. There were brown pears and green pears. There were yellow pears and red pears. There were pears in chocolate sauce. There were baked pears and pear cream cake and a dish of pears as high as the roof. I wonder why Amy is giving Pamela so many pears. Pamela smiled. Pamela ate one pear, then she ate another pear, and another, and another, and another, and another, and another. Pamela ate 600 pears. What was that, Humpty? That is a lot of pears. And then she stopped. Pamela wasn't smiling anymore. I think Pamela may have had too many pears. The next day, Grandpa opened the gate for Pamela. Look at all the lovely pears, Pamela, Grandpa said. Pamela wasn't interested. Pamela was gazing at the apples. And that's the end of the story. Pamela loves apples, and I love apples too. It's time for us to go now. Bye-bye from Daisy. Bye-bye from Humpty. And goodbye from me. Bye.
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2: This story is called The Eye in the Island by Judith Barker. And it goes like this.

This is the story of the eye. It's the long, not the short. So keep a close eye. Like the eye in the wild. An eye way up high. Don't you sometimes just wish you could fly? Bursting through the skyline in the early morning light. In a kaleidoscope of colours, balloons have taken flight. At the touch of spring awakening, the sun begins to rise. But the Sydney crowds don't notice and keep on rushing by. Saturday at the Willow Pond. Wood ducks dip and dive. Turtles sun on logs to dry. On twigs and pods a dragonfly. Honeybees sip nectar to store inside the hive. Black swans squabble noisily as herons wait to strike.

0: under a warm September sky. 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To a cacophony of cicadas. Calling to all kin and kind. Brolgas dance in rhythm. Evoking a distant time. Conjuring vibrant visions, as old as Gari sand. Dancing for the Bachala, upon their sacred land. Above the blue horizon, a dancing ibis glides. Flying through the whispering clouds, guiding a groom and bride. The call of open waters binds them to the tides, where rainbow sands and rock pools and rusty shipwrecks lie. Sandpipers wade on mudflats, pelicans dive from a height. Cormorants feed at the jetty. Dingoes stride in the daylight. Nestled in the marshlands, moorhen chicks must hide. Penguins waddle to the sea in search of salty bites. A lighthouse shines a beacon, all scrubbed and painted white. And beyond a sinking sunset, oh, such a magnificent sight. Tranquil lakes and moonlight, beneath the starry skies. The Brolga whispers softly, I will never leave your side. And that's the end of the story.
1: This is the sound of story time. And now, a story from 5 minutes more.
2: Whose turn is it to tell a story today? Will it be Louisa? Will it be Florrie? Will it be Sam? Or will it be Georgie?
3: Or it might be you far away.
2: It might. Please, will you stay?
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0: It's my turn to tell a story today. Come with me to the fabulous Grand Theatre, the finest in the land. Please welcome our first dancer, the beautiful, graceful ballerina, Serafina.
1: Oh, she's very good, isn't she?
0: Wait till you see our next dancer, the magnificent, the marvellous Murray McGibbon, performing the Highland Fling.

0: Just listen to that applause. Everyone loves ballet the best.
1: I think not, Serafina. It's the Highland Fling that the audiences really come to see.
2: No, you are both wrong. It is the flamenco that is everybody's favourite.
3: I'm not sure what kind of dancing I like best. They're all so different.
4: Yes, it's hard to choose, isn't it, Georgie? One day, the Grand Theatre received some very exciting news.
0: Her Majesty the Queen is coming to visit.
2: Oh.
1: She wants to see a special dance.
2: Performed by the finest dancers in the land.
5: That's us.
1: Just a minute. It says here that the Queen wants to see just one dance.
0: Then we'll perform a ballet. I'll teach you some steps.
1: I think not, Serafina. Her Majesty will want to see the Highland Fling.
2: No, you are both wrong. There is just one dance fit for the Queen. The flamenco! Ole!
0: Let's ask the Queen to decide which kind of dancing is best.
3: Who's playing the Queen?
4: Oh, me. One loves every kind of dancing. One simply cannot choose between them. What one would really like to see is a special new dance that one has never seen before.
2: But we don't know any new dances.
0: But the Queen is coming to the Grand Theatre tonight. We have to perform something for her. What if we put our legs in the air?
1: Added a few arm flings.
2: And then did lots of stamping.
0: That's it. We'll mix our dances together to make one new special dance for the Queen.
4: Ladies and gentlemen, the Grand Theatre proudly presents The Queen's Dance.

0: Oh, dear. I'm quite worn out.
1: One found it hugely entertaining.
2: You're not the queen now, Florrie.
1: Oh, yes, I am. I'm going to be the queen for the rest of the day. And that means you all have to do exactly what I say. Everybody, bow.
3: Oh.
4: Oh, Florrie.

0: The story of Henry the Hippopotamus.
1: Henry was a happy hippopotamus. He could do happy hippopotamus things whenever he liked. He could walk through the jungle. He could swim in the river. He could sit in the sun and yawn. But there was one thing Henry couldn't do. He couldn't fly. Of course, no hippopotamus can fly, but Henry wanted to. He wanted to fly more than anything. He thought it would be a nice change. Quite often he looked up at the sky. He saw a duck flying about.
2: Quack, quack, quack, quack.
1: He saw a parrot flapping its wings.
2: Quack, quack.
3: Lucky things, thought Henry. They can fly. Well, maybe something will turn up.
1: And something did. There on a tree was a white shirt. And on the front was a big black button. Henry thought the shirt was about his size, so he put it on.
3: Fits quite well. Bit tight around the armholes, and this is a nice black button.
1: Henry didn't know it was a magic button. Now, magic buttons do magic things. He gave it a little tug.
3: Hey, I can fly!
1: And up he flew, and down, and this way, and that way. Henry enjoyed himself.
2: Quack, quack, quack, quack. Bless me, said the duck. Quack, quack, quack, quack. What next? Said the parrot.
1: Well, what did happen next was that somehow Henry was flying upside down.
2: Whoa!
1: He didn't like that much.
2: Oh!
1: It made him feel sick. And soon he felt worse, because he flew round and round and round. He reached for the big black button and gave it a good hard tug. And landed plonk in the mud.
2: Quack, quack, quack, quack, quack, quack,
1: laughed the duck. Quack, quack, quack, quack, quack, laughed the parrot.
3: Flying, thought Henry, has its ups and downs. I've just about had enough.
1: Still, he thought he'd have just one more fly. Well, you know what happens when you keep tugging at a button. Sooner or later, even a magic button will come right off. And this magic button had very nearly come off. Henry tugged at it. Nothing magic happened. Henry thought that perhaps it wasn't working properly because it was wet. He tugged again. Then he tugged so hard that it came right off and disappeared into the river. No more flying for Henry. But do you know, he didn't mind.

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With Coco and Dave and the ladies next door, she slides down the sand dunes and onto the shore. They frolic and splash as the waves tumble by, scattering seagulls into the sky. Dave dives like an arrow into the sea as dolphins go dancing by, one, two, and three. Coco the cat doesn't like getting wet, so she has a snooze in an old fishing net. The ladies next door go in up to their knees, then run to drip dry in the soft summer breeze. Instead of a castle, the friends build a boat, and Dave sets to work on a circular moat. When they peer at 10 starfish and one lonely snail, Coco almost gets nipped on her tail. Far out to sea, a whale blows her spout. Dave goes to look, but he swims too far out. So Noni the pony, faithful and brave, wades through the swells and rescues poor Dave. Then the friends head for home, up the road from the bay, happy and tired from their wonderful day.

Welcome to story time. My name is Miff and this is my mate Humpty. I'm going to read you a story. I wonder what the story will be about today, Humpty. Hey, did you hear that? That was the sound of the magic story drawer. Ooh, Humpty, let's have a look at what's inside. It's a sloth. Oh my goodness, how cute is he? And the story today is called The Sloth Who Came to Stay. Have a look. That's another sloth hanging upside down from the clothesline. And the story goes a little something like this. Amy's family was the speediest family in the world. Look at them. Whoosh! Paper flying everywhere. They walked fast, drove fast, shopped fast, ate fast. There was never any time to talk or play or laugh and laze. Oh dear. No laughing or lazing. Those are two of my favourite things, Humpty. I'm the laziest person in the world. What about you? You lazy? Pretty lazy. You sit down a lot. Until the afternoon, Amy brought a sloth home to stay. Where on earth did you find him? Dad asked. Hanging from a tree in the park, Amy said, plucking one beetle and two moths from his fur. Mum shuddered. He needs a bath, she said. Do you sometimes get dirty from playing outside? Sloth shook his head very, very slowly, because sloths do everything slowly. Quick smart, said Mum. I have to warn you, Sloth, Amy whispered. We are the fastest family in the entire world. Sloth had a long, leisurely bath with lots of bubbles, a purple duck and a red boat. Can you see the purple rubber ducky there? I can see him, Humpty. What about that little red boat? There it is. And the worm. Look at the worm wriggling away. He dried himself slowly, combed his fur slowly. He combed his hair down. Look, it's down. Up. Very spiky. I like spiky. You could do your hair like that, Humpty. Admired himself for ages in the mirror, then crawled down the stairs for dinner. Humpty, sloths like hanging upside down. Do you like hanging upside down? Your hair would look great, hanging upside down. I reckon our sloth would like hanging upside down. Shall we give it a go? Here we go, little fella. Let's hang upside down. Ah, oh, now you're hanging out. Cute. Amy, Mum and Dad were already sitting at the table. Quick sticks, old chap, said Dad. Chop, chop, said Mum. See what I mean, Sloth, Amy said with a sigh. Do you reckon Sloth will hurry up? I'm not so sure. Sloth ate very, very slowly. Nah, Sloth's still very slow, Humpty. And look at the parents. They're still rushing. He was so slow that Amy had plenty of time to talk about the things that had happened that day. Look, there's Amy on a swing. She's working at a lemonade stand, selling it for 50 cents a cup. That's pretty good. I reckon she'll make a profit, Humpty. Running a race. It's not lazy at all. Look, she came first. I never came first at school. I always came last. How amazing, said Mum. I wish I'd been there, said Dad, busy ironing some clothes. When Sloth had finished helping, very slowly, to do the dishes, Dad said, just enough time for a quick trot around the block before bedtime. Mum and Dad, look at them, they're stretching before their walk, they've got their active wear on. Amy and Sloth, they're good, they're doing the dishes. But Sloth couldn't trot. He dragged himself along very, very slowly.
Oh, Sloth looks tired, doesn't he? Very tired, very slow, very cute though. So slowly that Amy and Mum and Dad had plenty of time to chat with the neighbours, pat a cat, throw a stick for a friendly dog, admire the moon, and try to find the red star. Do you sometimes look up at the starry night sky? Isn't it beautiful? When they got home, Sloth made himself comfortable, hanging from a tree in the garden. Amy hugged him goodnight. "Thank you," she whispered. "This has been the best day of my life." Sloth stayed for 3 glorious weeks. Looks like they had a good time, lots of fun activities. Look, they've been gardening, painting, doing some swimming. Oh, look at that, Sloth in his blow-up floaty. Not swimming, obviously, just relaxing. Singing. Oh, I wonder what they sang. And basically just laying down and relaxing. Looks like they finally found some time to laugh and laze. But one morning, Sloth moved next door to the new speediest family in the world. Jeez, they're going fast in that car. Have a look at that. It's not even on the road. Slow down. I'll miss him, Dad said. He's such a restful little fellow. He'll hate it there, Mum said. That family's always in such a rush. They walk fast, drive fast, shop fast, eat fast. Ah, Sloth will change all that, Amy said. And he did, very, very slowly. Look at Sloth with the neighbours there. He's eating, of course, very, very slowly. What's he eating? Looks delicious and healthy. And that's the end of the story. Do you sometimes sit quietly and relax? We do. We love relaxing. What's that, Humpty? Yeah, I enjoyed that story very much too. It's time for us to go now, so I'd like to say bye from Humpty and bye from me. We got some relaxing to do. Bye-bye.

0: Good morning. Another day is dawning. 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
1: ABC Kids Listen recognizes Aboriginal and Torres Strait Islander peoples as the first peoples of this place, now known as Australia. We are grateful for the continuing care of the lands, waterways and skies, where we listen, learn and play. From here on, Darug Country, where I love to go for bushwalks and listen out for the kookaburra's laughing call and look for the eastern water dragon slinking around by the river, and from wherever you are listening, we respect the elders of the past and present, and we share our friendship and kindness.

We're going to start in a comfortable spot, a place where your body is warm. You may close your eyes, keep your listening ears on, let dreams in your clever mind form. 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

0: Good morning! I'm Mia and it's time to start your day. It's 7 o'clock and time for Story Salad. I wonder what three words Matt and his friends will get today. Let's find out.
1: Thanks for listening. I'm Matt.
2: Wait. Matt, I think you might have switched it around a little bit.
1: No, I think I'm fine, Chica. And this has been Story Salad. Bye.
2: No. But we just started, Matt. We haven't even done the story yet.
1: Really?
2: Yeah, we haven't done it.
1: Oh, my gosh.
2: It's okay.
1: How
2: it's okay.
1: Embarrassment.
2: We can just start again. Okay.
1: I was at the end of the beginning.
2: I know, it's
1: but
2: okay.
1: I need to be at the beginning.
2: Sometimes we make mistakes and it's all good.
1: Do you want to kick it off? Because you seem to know what's going on today.
2: All right, let's go. Hi, I'm Chica.
1: Hi, I'm Matt.
2: And this is Story Salad.
1: That felt a lot better.
2: Right, you're back.
1: That felt like a beginning.
2: That's right. You know what happens in Story Salad, right?
1: My head's all over the place today.
2: No, that's okay.
1: What are we doing?
2: Well, what happens is we get three words,
1: Mm-hmm. Yeah,
2: and we have 3 minutes to come up with an improvised story. You remember
1: right,
2: that?
1: Right, yes. And
2: yep.
1: and we have 78 minutes to do it.
2: No, we have 3 minutes to do it, Matt.
1: That's a bit more succinct.
2: Yeah,
1: yep, that's
2: yep.
1: a bit better.
2: And also, when we hear this sound...
1: Whoa! Oh, what was that?
2: Yeah.
1: Okay.
2: It means we have to wrap it up. We've got to finish the story. Is it all coming back to you now?
1: Yes. That sound means we've got an hour to finish it.
2: No. That sound means we got 1 minute.
1: 1 minute?
2: 1 minute.
1: Gosh, where is my head today?
2: That's okay.
1: All right. Oh, no, I do remember what we have to get now.
2: Yeah?
1: We have to go and get ice creams.
2: You were so close.
1: No?
2: You were so close. No. But we can afterwards. We need to get...
1: a bowl of fruit.
2: Refreshing, but no. We need to get, it starts with W. Oh.
1: Watermelon. Words.
2: That's right, words.
3: Hello, my name is Harriet. I'm 4 years old. And my three words are bear, forest, wand.
1: Oh, thanks, Harriet,
2: Thank you so much.
1: Bear.
2: Forest.
1: And wand. I remember now.
2: Yes.
1: It's all coming back to me now.
2: Yeah.
1: So now we do a story salad. That's right?
2: That's right.
1: Okay. And I like throw to it.
2: Yeah, that's right.
1: Here we go. Let's run on into today's story salad. Bayo the bear was waking up after his big, long hibernation.
2: Wow.
1: It'd been a few months because it had been winter.
2: It had been a long, long time since Bayo had been out.
1: And some bears hibernate during winter because it gets too cold.
2: Exactly.
1: But now the spring was here.
2: That's right.
1: The flowers were popping out.
2: Mm-hmm.
1: The birds were chirping.
2: Yep.
1: The sun was shining, the snow was melting, and the forest was coming alive.
2: Oh, beautiful, beautiful forest. I haven't seen you in so long.
1: And as Bayo stumbled out of his cave, he noticed something was a little askew.
2: Now, what's going on here?
1: Everything looked a little strange. The trees were made of jelly.
2: Oh, wobble, wobble, wobble.
1: The flowers were made of spaghetti. The birds, well, they weren't birds anymore. They were big, giant, winged rats. And the rats had turned into little birds that couldn't fly. Everything was topsy-turvy. Everything was wrong.
2: What's going on?
1: And then all the other animals were coming out too, like the little otters and little badgers going, oh, what's wrong with the forest? What's happened? Oh, no. Bayo, do you think anything could have happened? Like, did you have any weird dreams while you were sleeping?
2: I mean, I did dream about a fairy and this... fairy had a wand and she was waving it everywhere and
1: did you dream that maybe the flowers were made of spaghetti?
2: Yeah, actually, now that you mention it, that was in my dream.
1: And the trees were made of jelly?
2: Oh, how bizarre, that too. That was in my dream.
1: Oh, no,
2: one minute.
1: Oh, no, I have a feeling that maybe that fairy was real and she's accidentally left her wand in your cave and you've been dreaming the whole hibernation.
2: Oh, no.
1: And you've turned all your dreams into, like, real things.
2: Oh, no, so this is all my fault. Oh, no.
4: It's okay. And then a fairy was wandering through the forest. Jelani, the fairy, and she was panicked.
5: Oh, hello. Has anyone seen my wand? I've been looking for it all afternoon. And
1: yeah, hello, hi, said Barry the Badger. Yeah, I think you've left your wand in Bayo's cave.
5: Oh, no.
1: And he's been dreaming all hibernation. And look at this forest. It's whack.
5: Oh, no, it is whack. I'm so sorry about that. Let me just... I'll grab my wand and I'll turn everything back to normal. Is that all right?
1: Yes, go, Jelani,
5: right,
1: go.
5: All right.
4: And the forest was back to normal. And animals went, thank you so much, Jelani, because that would have been a strange forest to be in. But we've got to say, it was also the silliest forest
6: in the whole wide world.
4: And they all had a good chuckle.
2: They all had a really good laugh about it. How silly.

0: silly.
1: Silly.
0: Jelly and rat birds and
1: rat birds.
0: Bird rats. What?
1: And flowers made of spaghetti. Oh. Yum. I probably would have eaten one.
0: I know.
1: Because I love spaghetti.
0: Would have been a little bit yummy, but not for long.
1: No, no, no.
0: Yeah, yeah.
1: Okay. Thank you, Harriet, for those words. Gosh. Silly, silly, silly. Love silly. It, love it, love it. We're going to give you three words right now do your own story salad. What should we do?
0: Do we do rhymes?
1: Rhymes, sure. A rhymes of bear. Scare.
0: Scare, that's good.
1: A rhymes of forest.
0: Forest. Florist. That's good.
1: I bet you a florist has spent a few times in a forest looking for lovely flowers
0: Absolutely.
1: To put in her floral arrangement.
0: Yes.
1: And wand.
0: Pond.
1: So scare, florist,
0: and pond.
1: There you go. They're your three words for today.
0: Amazing.
1: And I now feel like some jelly and spaghetti.
0: Me too.
1: Maybe a jelly spaghetti. Okay, I'm going to go have that.
0: All right, let's do it.
1: Bye.
0: Bye.
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0: is it helps your body
1: do what it's got to do.
0: That's right. So find your favorite bottle that you can use every day.
1: Look, mine's got stickers.
0: Oh, okay. That's cool.
1: I know.

0: much fun.
1: This is ABC Kids Listen, and I'm Josh Pike. My job is to create and perform music. I'm a musician. And this next song is a song that I wrote and sing.

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0: Thursday. 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
1: Good morning, I'm Mia. 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What's for breakfast?

0: It's yummy, but make sure no one has allergies to peanut butter before you share the sandwiches.
1: Good morning. I'm Mia. Is your tummy grumbling? Oh, mine is. I think it's time to eat. 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What are you having for breakfast?

Good morning. Do you know what time it is? Well, on the clock, the little hand is pointing at the 7, and the big hand is pointing at the 6, which means it's 7:30 in the morning on ABC Kids Listen.

0: hunt.
1: A bear hunt?
0: We're going on a bear hunt.
1: We're going on a bear hunt.
0: We're going to catch a big one.
1: We're going to catch a big one.
0: I'm not scared.
1: I'm not scared.
0: What a beautiful day.
1: What a beautiful day.
0: Uh-oh.
1: Uh-oh.
0: Grass.
1: Grass.
0: Long wavy grass.
1: Long wavy grass.
0: We can't go over it.
1: We can't go over it.
0: We can't go under it.
1: We can't go under it.
0: We'll have to go through it.
1: We'll have to go through it.
0: Swish, swish,
1: swish, swish, swish, swish, swish, swish.
0: Oh, bit itchy that grass.
1: Oh, really?
0: We're going on a bear hunt.
1: We're going on a bear hunt.
0: We're going to catch a big one.
1: We're going to catch a big one.
0: I'm not scared.
1: I'm not scared.
0: What a beautiful day.
1: What a beautiful day.
0: Uh-oh.
1: Uh-oh.
0: A forest.
1: A forest?
0: A tall, dark forest.
1: A tall, dark forest?
0: We can't go over it.
1: We can't go over it.
0: We can't go under it.
1: We can't go under it.
0: We'll have to go through it.
1: We'll have to go through it.
0: Stumble, stumble, trip.
1: Stumble, stumble, trip.
0: Yourself.
1: No, just a grazed knee, it's all right.
0: We're going on a bear hunt.
1: We're going on a bear hunt.
0: We're going to catch a big one.
1: We're going to catch a big one.
0: I'm not scared.
1: I'm not scared.
0: What a beautiful day.
1: Oh, what a beautiful day.
0: Uh-oh.
1: Uh-oh.
0: Mud.
1: Mud.
0: Thick, oozy mud.
1: Oh, thick, oozy mud.
0: We can't go over it.
1: We can't go over it.
0: We can't go under it.
1: We can't go under it.
0: We'll have to go through it.
1: We'll have to go through it.
0: Squelch, squelch,
1: squelch, squelch, squelch, squelch, squelch, squelch. Oh, lovely. I'm all gooey and yucky and it's lovely. Here we go again.
0: We're going on a bear hunt.
1: We're going on a bear hunt.
0: We're going to catch a big one.
1: We're going to catch a big one.
0: I'm not scared.
1: I'm not scared.
0: What a beautiful day.
1: What a beautiful day.
0: Uh-oh.
1: Uh-oh.
0: A cave.
1: A cave?
0: A dark, gloomy cave.
1: A dark, gloomy cave?
0: We can't go over it.
1: Can't go over it.
0: We can't go under it.
1: We can't go under it.
0: We'll have to go through it.
1: We'll have to go through it.
0: Tiptoe, tiptoe,
1: tiptoe, tiptoe, tiptoe.
0: Oh, what's that?
1: What's what?
0: Over there.
1: Over where?
0: What?

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1: Squelch, squelch, squelch, squelch, squelch, squelch, squelch, squelch.
0: Back through the forest.
1: A stumble, stumble, trip. 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
0: Back through the grass.
1: Swish, swish, swish, swish, swish, swish, swish, swish, swish, swish.
0: Run through the gate. Shut the gate. In the door. Shut the door.
2: I'm still outside.
0: I'll open the door again. Come in, quick. Shut the door. Oh,
2: we're never going on a bear hunt again.
0: No, we're never going on a bear hunt again.
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0: This is the house that Jack built. This is the malt that lay in the house that Jack built. This is the rat that ate the malt that lay in the house that Jack built. This is the cat that killed the rat that ate the malt that lay in the house that Jack built. This is the dog that worried the cat that killed the rat that ate the malt that lay in the house that Jack built. This is the cow with the crumpled horn that tossed the dog that worried the cat that killed the rat that ate the malt that lay in the house that Jack built. This is the maiden all forlorn that milked the cow with the crumpled horn that tossed the dog that worried the cat that killed the rat that ate the malt that lay in the house that Jack built. This is the man all tattered and torn that kissed the maiden all forlorn that milked the cow with the crumpled horn that tossed the dog that worried the cat that killed the rat that ate the malt that lay in the house that Jack built. This is the priest all shaven and shorn that married the man all tattered and torn that kissed the maiden all forlorn that milked the cow with a crumpled horn that tossed the dog that worried the cat that killed the rat that ate the malt that lay in the house that Jack built. This is the cock that crowed in the morn that woke the priest all shaven and shorn that married the man all tattered and torn that kissed the maiden all forlorn that milked the cow with a crumpled horn that tossed the dog that worried the cat that killed the rat that ate the malt that lay in the house that Jack built. This is the house that Jack built.
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Come on, Humpty. 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Are you ready? Humpty Dumpty sat on a wall. Humpty Dumpty.

0: Oh no!
1: All the king's horses and all the king's men couldn't put Humpty together again. Come on, Humpty. There you go. Back up on your wall.
2: Hello, I'm Mia. Let's get dressed for the day. What will you wear? Is it cold today? Or is it a sunny day? A hat? A jumper? What will you need? Well, let's get dressed with this next song.

0: You know, Bert, it sure was nice of your Uncle Louie to invite us out to his farm and then lend us this old bus to drive out there.
1: Yeah, I know. Well, we're almost ready to go now. Come on, it's going to be a terrific trip. There's only one thing that's kind of bothering me a little bit.
0: What's that, Bert?
1: Well, it's kind of a long trip out to Uncle Louie's farm, and we'll have to think of something to do to pass the time while we're driving.
0: Ooh, well, that ought to be easy. Hey, wait a minute.
1: What?
0: I know a terrific thing to do while we're driving.
1: What is it, Ernie? What?
0: Well, it's just the perfect thing.
1: Yeah?
0: You see, I can do it, and you and I can do it together.
1: Do it together?
0: That's right, Bert.
1: Okay, Ernie, what is it?
0: Well, I'll show you. Matter of fact, I'll start right now.
1: Okay, go ahead.

0: That was the alphabet song.
1: Very nice, Bert.
0: Thank you.
1: Hey, but I got one.
0: What?
1: And even if you've never heard it, the words are really easy.
0: Oh, boy, oh, boy.
1: So get this one.
0: Okay, here we go.

0: Good morning. It's 8 o'clock and it's time for today's ABC Kids News.
1: Hi there, it's Emily from Newstime and this is your daily scoop. It's Wednesday today and the date is the 10th of June. You've heard on Newstime before about Catherine Bennell Pegg.
2: It looks a bit like she's like an astronaut.
1: She is. Catherine is Australia's first female astronaut and the current Australian of the Year. While she's already super busy in those roles, she received a job offer recently from the European Space Agency.
3: Go up to the International Space Station.
1: Wow, you nailed it!
3: I just guessed that because we're learning about that at school.
1: Alright then, tell me what happens at the International Space Station.
3: Research and study and find different ways that plants and humans and animals grow differently in space than on Earth. There's only usually about 4 to 6 people at a time.
1: Living on the ISS would be a huge adventure for Catherine, but the European Space Agency said the job offer comes with a few conditions. Catherine would need to raise the money to get there, either through crowdfunding or government support.
3: Why would she have to ask people for money to go to space?
1: As you can imagine, a ticket to space doesn't come cheap. But experts believe supporting Catherine on this mission would be a huge opportunity for Australian science and research.
3: We could have a big go to the ISS fundraising fair. You sell space cupcakes and you have a space ride.
2: For a day, we could all dress up like an astronaut, put a dollar in so we can help her go to the space station.
1: Oh, great ideas. While Catherine waits to hear if she'll reach for the stars, she's having a blast visiting regional schools and speaking to kids about what being an astronaut is like. Catherine, whether you get to the ISS or not, we're over the moon for you.
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0: Hello, I'm Mia. 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A jumper? What will you need? 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
1: Time to get dressed. 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

0: Hi, I'm Zinzi. 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
1: Three little speckled frogs sat on a speckled log, eating some most delicious grubs.
2: Yum, yum!
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1: Hello, I'm Mia. What are you going to wear today? Are you going somewhere special and need to put on something fancy? Or maybe you're going on a grand adventure and need a climbing, running, and jumping outfit. Let's get dressed during this next song.

Good morning. Do you know what time it is? On the clock, the little hand is pointing at the 8 and the big hand is pointing at the 6, which means it's 8:30 in the morning on ABC Kids Listen.

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Good morning, I'm Mia. Have you jumped out of bed? 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Straighten the sheets and the blankets. Let's listen to a song to make the job easier.

0: Are you ready? Have you warmed up your voice? La la la la la la la la. Get ready to sing your favourite songs or maybe learn some new ones on Sing Along. I'm Abby. You might know me from play school, and I love nothing more than pressing play and singing loudly to some of the best songs. You want to join me? All you need are your ears to listen, a mouth to sing, and your brain switched to fun mode. Let's do it. Let's sing along on ABC Kids Listen.
1: There was an old man named Michael Finnegan. He had whiskers on his chin again. Along came the wind and blew them in again. Poor old Michael Finnegan, begin again.
2: It's fun singing Michael Finnegan. How about we try singing it a little faster? Ready?
1: There was an old man named Michael Finnegan. He had whiskers on his chin again. Along came the wind and blew them in again. Poor old Michael Finnegan, begin again.
2: Hey, that's fun. Do you think you can sing it even faster?
1: There was an old man named Michael Finnegan. 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Along came the wind and blew them in again. Poor old Michael Finnegan, begin again.
2: Whoa, that was fast. How about we try and sing it even faster? Are you ready?
1: Oh. There was an old man named Michael Finnegan. He had whiskers on his chin again. 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Poor old Michael Finnegan, begin again. Shaving a haircut, two bits. 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
1: This is Sing Along and I'm Abby. 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

0: Hello, this is Sing Along, and the next song we're singing might be for you. Or maybe you're grown up, or maybe a friend or family member if they're having a birthday. Make sure to sing it nice and loud.
1: Is it your birthday today?
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1: Yes, you.
0: Could it be?
1: Then who?
0: Someone stole the cookie from the cookie jar. Who stole the cookie from the cookie jar? Simon stole the cookie from the cookie jar.
2: Who, me?
0: Yes, you.
2: Couldn't be.
0: Then who?
3: Someone stole the cookie from

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1: That's all the time we have for Sing Along today. You can find more songs to sing to on the ABC Listen app or join me again tomorrow. Thank you for being such great singers and wonderful listeners. Bye.

0: It's time to play, so jump up and say yay!
1: Yay!
0: It's create and play. Buzz like a bee and count to three.
1: One, two, three.
0: Let's learn a letter. What will it be? Today, let's learn all about the letter G.
2: Hey, listen, everybody. Do you hear a strange sound?
3: Hey, George, what is that sound you are making?
4: Hi, Grover. I'm making the sound of the next letter of the alphabet, the letter G. Yeah, my name begins with the letter G, and it makes that sound. George.
3: But my name begins with G, too, but it sounds like this. Grover. 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
4: No, G, George.
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